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0: Clark Show. 1-800-990-2448. On the way, it's Sasha's info dump.
5: Maybe you have a lot of friends, but you're kind of at this juncture in your life where you're like, you know, I would love more deep friendships or long-lasting friendships. Okay. I'll tell you what might help you find those coming up.
0: Her name is Jane Smith. She is a former CEO of a bank that got fired because she posted an AI photo of her and some of her relatives wearing fake Lake of America sweatshirts.
5: Right.
0: Too harsh? We'll get to that in minutes.
6: So you want to be a pioneer settler? Try this experiment. Pack up as many of your worldly possessions that you can carry, not including anything that runs by a battery, electricity, or has a motor. Put them on your back or drag them behind you hundreds of kilometers from the nearest person on a goat path into a piece of isolated forest. First, you're going to have to gather wood for warmth and cooking, then figure out how many trees that by hand you're going to have to fell, limb bark, and adds into timbers for the cabin you're going to have to build, by yourself in the black flies, mosquitoes, wolves, and bears. If you were fortunate enough and arrived there as soon as the snow was gone, that gives you about 6 months to do all that, plus gather enough firewood to get you through the next winter. Or you could just visit Muskoka Heritage Place, spend a nice day, then drive home. 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

0: So we tend to just not ask for help, but it is a really good way to find out who your friends are.
1: That's true.
0: And one of our problems as well is we don't want to feel like a burden, right? 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But a way to avoid that is to put yourself in the other person's shoes. Mm-hmm. Like when you can help out a friend, you feel really good about yourself. And you're like, oh my gosh, this friendship is blooming.
1: Yeah.
0: Look at how we're helping each other. We scratch each other's back. 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It's amazing.
1: Lifelong.
0: Yeah. So if you can, just ask for help a little bit more and that'll help you build those long-lasting relationships. And that's your info dump.
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5: Cloudy tonight with a low near 10. Mainly cloudy tomorrow with a high of 22. A mix of sun and cloud Wednesday with a high of 20. The low near 13.

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1: If you just popped in, we're talking about Jane Smith, the former CEO of Bank of Michigan. In fact, she was working at the Family First Credit Union. She lost her job because she posted an AI photo of her and three other family members at, ironically, the Halifax airport wearing Lake of America sweatshirts.
2: Right.
1: They were. It was all fake. It was all made up.
2: It was all fake.
1: It was just supposed to be a joke, a joke that obviously went horribly wrong. The bank basically says, hey, listen, we sincerely apologize for the concern, disappointment, and pain this situation has caused our members in our community. Then we're asking you, did the company take it too far in the firing?
2: Yeah, I mean, I think on the surface, yes, but maybe they just wanted to rip that Band-Aid off to prevent any other issues, like set this precedent, first of all, you know? But it does seem a little bit too harsh. I mean, she could have gotten written up, you know?
1: Words of the wise, just post stuff that you're eating. You know,
2: yeah, go back to those days,
1: yeah, just photo, yeah, just post stuff that you went to a great restaurant.
2: Yeah.
1: And you know what? And post that. And because it just, man, there are so many things that you have to be wary of when you use social media like that. And maybe your tone of humor isn't everybody's tone of humor.
2: Right.
1: I don't see a lot wrong with this. But then again, I'm not a Bank of Michigan.
2: No.
1: I don't know what their policies are and stuff like that. Felicity, though, do you think it's a direct reflection of the company, even though it has nothing to do with them?
3: Yeah, I do. But I run a company. Ha ha, 35, and they let me run a company now. So, so I'm very mindful of what I do online.
1: Oh, you are? Yeah.
3: It could reflect our company and our reputation, and my name's behind that company now, when I was just an employee of a company, a little less mindful.
1: Yeah.
2: I think that totally makes sense. Yeah.
1: Yeah, I feel that too.
3: On the flip side of it, when I'm hiring people, you better believe that I creep their social
1: media. Oh, do you really?
2: Good. Yeah.
1: Okay. Yo, that's interesting.
2: I think that's totally fair.
3: I got to know who we're hiring.
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1: Her name is Jane Smith.
2: It's a real name.
1: I know, it's right. It's like, you think I made that up.
2: Yeah.
1: She lost her job as an executive at a Michigan bank because she faced backlash for a viral photo of her family in Lake of America sweatshirts. Mm-hmm. Now, she said she created this on chat, and it's a picture of her and three relatives. They're actually on a 10-day trip, ironically, in Canada. They were in Nova Scotia. And she says, we never actually wore the sweatshirts. We were just poking fun at that executive order that Trump put forward, changing Lake Ontario to Lake of America. But Family First Credit Union said, you know what? We didn't see it that way. And they issued a statement. We sincerely apologize for the concern, disappointment, and pain the situation has caused our members and our community. So they fired Jane.
2: Oh, my gosh. This was also at the height of all this stuff going on, too.
1: Right.
2: So part of me understands that, you know, emotions were running high at this point in time when Jane posted this.
1: And it's interesting that she posted it as a joke.
2: Right.
1: And poking fun at it.
2: Yeah.
1: Not to support it.
2: Right. But I think that was kind of lost, right?
1: I think it was lost. Mm-hmm, absolutely. Mm-hmm. So we're asking you whether or not she should have gotten fired and canned. Rand, what do you think?
3: Realistically, my opinion doesn't matter. So neither should their bosses or hers. Your political standpoint on anything shouldn't reflect on where you work. I think it's all just people need to stop getting so offended and they'll be happier.
1: Well, and that begs the question, too. You know, how much impact should what you do online, so socials, impact your place of work if it has nothing to do with what you do for a living?
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9: Cloudy tonight with a low near 10. Mainly cloudy tomorrow with a high of 22. A mix of sun and cloud Wednesday with a high of 20. The low near 13.

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0: It's 1-800-990-2448. On the way to your case file, seeing what's going on in music today. The MTV Video Music Awards happened yesterday. Some big winners and a lot of great dedication.
5: Oh, yes, definitely.
0: We'll get to that. Also, what did we learn today? We learned that Jane Smith, real name there, by the way, former CEO, fired over the fake AI photo that she uploaded as a joke.
5: Right.
0: With her and a couple of relatives wearing a Lake of America sweatshirts.
5: Yeah, maybe in poor taste,
0: yeah.
5: Sure, but did she really deserve to get fired over it?
0: And today is stupid question day. You can ask any stupid question like, do fish get thirsty? Probably not.
5: I doubt that.
0: And how many holes in a straw? One or two?
5: Obviously one.
0: Right, so we'll get to that. And impactful birthday, the birthday that hit you the most, coming up.
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4: Cloudy tonight with a low near 10. Mainly cloudy tomorrow with a high of 22. A mix of sun and cloud Wednesday with a high of 20. The low near 13.

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1: So, what did we learn today?
2: We learned that today is Ask a Stupid Question Day. You can ask any question today and it won't be stupid.
3: Yep, but tomorrow, get out of here. We don't want to hear it.
2: Be super stupid tomorrow.
3: Yes.
2: So one of the stupid questions we're asking today, does a straw have one or two holes?
3: And I mean, obviously it only has one.
2: And obviously it has two.
3: And Bobby texted in about it. She said, 14-year-old granddaughter says, a tunnel and a straw are the same and have one consecutive hole. We all know better than to argue with a teenage girl, especially when they voluntarily talk to you. So,
2: Okay.
3: You know what? Okay, yeah, one hole, that's it.
2: Fair point. We also learned today that Jane Smith, the former bank CEO in Michigan, got fired for her putting an AI photo of her and a couple of relatives wearing a Lake of America sweatshirts while they were on vacation in Halifax, of all places. She said it was just a joke. She took it down, but unfortunately, her employer didn't think it was that funny.
3: Yeah, and maybe it was just like in poor taste and bad timing and all those things, but that does seem a little bit harsh to be completely fired for it.
2: It does. I mean, they're taking it way more seriously, I think, than anybody up, you know, us Canadians did.
3: Yeah, totally.
2: Like, we just thought that was such a stupid thing to do. Let's just ignore it.
3: Yeah.
2: And we're talking about impactful birthdays. Our oldest turned 20 over the weekend, and she says, yeah, Dad, it's really shook me. I'm no longer a teenager.
3: Yeah.
2: I'm like, well, it shook me too, because I no longer have a teenager.
3: yeah, right. Some birthdays hit harder than others, for sure.
2: Ben has the last word on what birthday really had an impact for him.
4: Probably 40. Because I felt like I was getting really old.
3: Yeah, like you're officially an adult at that point.
4: Yeah, absolutely. But I don't feel like I'm an
2: adult. I know. Isn't that the worst? Or maybe the best. I'm not exactly sure.
4: That's a little of both.
2: But I remember that was the birthday that I remember my mom turning.
3: Yes.
4: Yeah.
2: And then you're like, wow, now I'm as old as my mom was. Like, you know what I mean? Like,
4: I look back at it and I'm like, I'm the same age that my dad was when I was my kid's age now.
2: Yeah, right?
3: Yeah.
4: Full circle.
2: Yeah. Just wild when you think about that, because you probably don't feel any different than you did when you were 21.
4: Exactly.
3: Mm-hmm.
2: Yeah, I know,
4: man. I feel like, yeah, definitely. It's wild.
2: Okay. Your show MVP is coming up.
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1: So, what did we learn today?
2: If you just jumped into the show, we learned that Jane Smith, former bank CEO out of Michigan, got fired because she put on her Facebook page a mocked up AI photo of her and a couple of her relatives wearing Lake of America sweatshirts while they were vacationing in Halifax. Her bank, where she worked at, didn't like it back in Michigan, so she got canned.
3: Which seems like I definitely understand her getting a stern talking to or maybe getting written up, but wow, to get fired, that's heavy.
2: Impactful birthdays. Our oldest turned 20 over the weekend means I have a 20-year-old. That's impactful for me. In itself.
3: Yes, I would think
2: that's
3: so.
2: That's crazy. So we're asking you impactful birthdays. For Sash, it was 37.
3: Yeah, my recent birthday. It just, it was impactful in the sense that I wasn't as excited for it as I had been in the past. Erica texted in about this. She said, impactful birthday or birthday I didn't want to happen was my 40th. I am now officially over the hill. You will find me in muumuus and knitted sweaters for the time
2: being.
3: Yes,
2: you will.
3: So I get it.
2: Yes, you will. Absolutely. And today is Ask a Stupid Question Day. Tomorrow you can't do these, but today you can. Like, does a straw have one or two holes?
3: One. That's it. One continuous long hole.
2: Well, I think it's two. Our show MVP goes to Felicity, who kind of thought both.
4: Oh, that's a tough one.
2: Yeah. I think it has two.
4: One consecutive hole.
3: Yeah.
4: But my first reaction was two.
3: Right.
2: Like, does a tunnel have one or two openings?
3: Oh, two openings.
4: Because your traffic flows both ways.
3: Openings is different than holes.
2: It's just a different name for it.
4: ChatGPT says.
2: Yeah, get out of here.
3: That's it.
2: And that's why she is our show MVP.
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7: Cloudy tonight with a low near 10, mainly cloudy tomorrow with a high of 22, a mix of sun and cloud Wednesday with a high of 20, the low near 13.

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1: It's the Casey Clark Show. Yeah.
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0: It's 1-800-990-2448. You can use that to text and to leave a message. We call it the good stuff. It's a great feeling story. We'll shine the spotlight on this McDonald's worker who has gone over and above the call of duty.
4: Oh, perfect. Love that.
0: Celebrating her 20th birthday this past weekend. My daughter turned 20, our oldest. And she said, "Dad, it was such an impactful birthday for me because I am no longer a teenager."
4: Yeah, that's a big one. I think we all remember those days.
0: And I returned that impactfulness with what I'm going through. I have now a daughter in her 20s.
4: Yeah, yikes.
0: So we're going to talk about impactful birthdays coming up.
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1: Yeah, man, that's the good stuff.
2: This is where we celebrate amazing things that people are doing for complete strangers. We call this the good stuff. Okay, you know that moment you're at the drive-thru or you're at the counter and your card won't go through?
3: Oh, my goodness.
2: Right?
3: It's embarrassing.
2: Your stomach drops. You gotta be kidding
3: yeah.
2: me. No, really, I'm good for it. I'm good for it.
3: I promise.
2: So this happened to a guy at McDonald's in Rexburg, Idaho. So he lost his wallet. Then his phone wouldn't pay. He was about to cancel his order. Mm-hmm. It was just a burger and a shake. That's when the young man working the counter, Matthew, stepped in. And he said, you know what? Don't you worry. I got you.
4: So I was just doing back drive, helping out customers. And a guy comes in, he couldn't find his wallet. So he's trying to figure out how to do his tap on his phone. But we just couldn't get it figured out. So I just offered to pay for it. And it's no hard on me. It's money I can give out to the community, help other people. I don't have a problem with it. So.
2: Yeah.
1: Yeah, man, that's the good stuff.
2: Why not? So the customer tried to pay him the next morning, couldn't reach him. Actually, this guy then called the local news channel because he said an act of kindness should be recognized.
3: Absolutely.
2: They tracked Matthew down, surprised him with a stack of restaurant gift cards and gifts from other local businesses, and just basically thanked him for being just a really good guy and helping out just a complete stranger. So that burger and shake and kindness came right back at him tenfold.
3: Oh, man.
2: Which usually happens, right,
3: yeah.
2: when you think about it?
3: Right.
2: So that's awesome. Matthew, we see you. You're awesome. You didn't have to do that. Poor guy, too. Like, it happens to all of us.
3: Well, and good for him for going the extra mile
2: yeah.
3: to give this guy some yeah. recognition,
2: love
3: right?
2: That. I love it. Love all of it. Listen, if you have some good stuff, let's celebrate it. You can contact us through our website.
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6: Cloudy tonight with a low near 10, mainly cloudy tomorrow with a high of 22, a mix of sun and cloud Wednesday with a high of 20, the low near 13.

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1: My daughter Maggie turned 20 over the weekend, which means I have a 20-year-old.
2: That's heavy.
1: That is heavy. And it was heavy for her, too, as she was saying, Dad, this is a really impactful birthday. I'm no longer a teenager. I'm like, yeah, you're right. What about me? I have a kid now that's in their 20s.
2: No kidding.
1: Like, it's just, you know, when you meet somebody, they're like, oh, you got daughters? Yeah, how old? She's 20.
2: Yeah.
1: What?
2: Like, you have adult daughters.
1: Yeah.
2: Ah!
1: Right? We have four adults now in the house.
2: That's true. Oof.
1: A younger daughter who's turning, well, she's 18, turning 19 shortly, too. So, I mean, like, what is happening?
2: What is going on?
1: So we were asking you your most impactful birthday. You said, well, 37 right now.
2: Yeah.
1: Was
2: I had a
1: impactful.
2: Tough time my last birthday. I'm thinking 40 is going to
1: hit be good.
2: Hard.
1: Yeah.
2: What about for you?
1: You know what? I think it was 30.
2: Okay.
1: 30 was and 50. Those two. 40 and, was, it was okay.
2: Yeah, yeah, yeah. So what happened at 30 and 50?
1: 30 and 50.
2: boom. You
1: yeah,
2: right,
1: right
2: there.
1: It was like, now I'm no longer in my 20s, which I think it's more youthful and energetic.
2: 100%,
1: And then 50s, you're like, oh, what happened now? Like, I'm more than half dead. Right?
2: I mean, yeah, kind of.
1: Like, it's nuts to think about that.
2: That is really actually scary, yeah.
1: Felicity, big impactful birthday for you. What was it?
3: 25.
2: Ooh.
3: I don't know why. When I was younger, I just thought, like, you know, in my teens, I'm like, hey, by 25, I'm going to have my life together.
2: Right.
3: I'm going to be married. I'm going to have kids. 25 rolled around. I was so single. No kids. But you know what? It was all good. I got over it. But yeah.
2: Yeah. I definitely agree with that. I was actually watching this thing about how movies, particularly like in the 80s, were very, those coming of age movies were very geared towards like, yeah, you're supposed to have it figured out by your mid 20s. But now movies nowadays are a little bit better about that. Like, it's okay if you don't have the perfect job, a spouse and a million kids by then.
1: According to Mad Men, we should have been running companies at the age of 25.
2: Yeah.
1: You know?
3: Yeah. That's, I can't imagine anyone letting me run their company.
1: No, exactly. No.
2: A little
1: no.
2: different
3: like
2: nowadays.
3: When you're a teenager, 25 seems so old.
1: Oh, no kidding.
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7: Cloudy tonight with a low near 10. Mainly cloudy tomorrow with a high of 22. A mix of sun and cloud Wednesday with a high of 20. The low near 13.

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4: Cloudy tonight with a low near 10. Mainly cloudy tomorrow with a high of 22. A mix of sun and cloud Wednesday with a high of 20. The low near 13.

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4: Cloudy tonight with a low near 10. Mainly cloudy tomorrow with a high of 22. A mix of sun and cloud Wednesday with a high of 20. The low near 13.

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2: Mainly cloudy today. Fog patches dissipating in the morning. High of 22. Clouds continuing Wednesday with a high of 20. The low near 13.

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6: Mainly cloudy today. Fog patches dissipating in the morning. High of 22. Clouds continuing Wednesday with a high of 20. The low near 13.

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3: Mainly cloudy today. Fog patches dissipating in the morning. High of 22. Clouds continuing Wednesday with a high of 20. The low near 13.

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2: 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Blasting schedules are now revised to include Mondays, excluding Thanksgiving. The closures are anticipated until late October 2026. Traffic may be intermittently stopped on Mondays through Thursdays from 9 a.m. until 30 minutes before sunset each day for periods of up to 15 minutes. Motorists should expect delays, plan alternate routes where possible, and allow extra travel time. Motorists are reminded to obey and follow all traffic control signage for the safety of both workers and the traveling public. For the latest information on highway closures and construction, call 511 MTO's Road Information Line or visit 511ON.ca.
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4: Mainly cloudy today. Fog patches dissipating in the morning. High of 22. Clouds continuing Wednesday with a high of 20. The low near 13.

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6: Mainly cloudy today. Fog patches dissipating in the morning. High of 22. Clouds continuing Wednesday with a high of 20. The low near 13.

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2: 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Blasting schedules are now revised to include Mondays, excluding Thanksgiving. The closures are anticipated until late October 2026. Traffic may be intermittently stopped on Mondays through Thursdays from 9 a.m. until 30 minutes before sunset each day for periods of up to 15 minutes. Motorists should expect delays, plan alternate routes where possible, and allow extra travel time. Motorists are reminded to obey and follow all traffic control signage for the safety of both workers and the traveling public. For the latest information on highway closures and construction, call 511 MTO's Road Information Line or visit 511ON.ca.
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4: Mainly cloudy today. Fog patches dissipating in the morning. High of 22. Clouds continuing Wednesday with a high of 20. The low near 13.

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5: Mainly cloudy today. Fog patches dissipating in the morning. High of 22. Clouds continuing Wednesday with a high of 20. The low near 13.

0: music coming up
1: on Country 102. Fowler Construction Company Limited is issuing this revised notice to advise that intermittent, short-duration, full mainline closures of Highway 11 from Severn River Bridge to South Cache Lake Road will occur for rock excavation work as part of the Highway 11 rehabilitation project. Blasting schedules are now revised to include Mondays, excluding Thanksgiving. The closures are anticipated until late October 2026. Traffic may be intermittently stopped on Mondays through Thursdays from 9 a.m. until 30 minutes before sunset each day for periods of up to 15 minutes. Motorists should expect delays, plan alternate routes where possible, and allow extra travel time. Motorists are reminded to obey and follow all traffic control signage for the safety of both workers and the traveling public. For the latest information on highway closures and construction, call 511 MTO's Road Information Line or visit 511ON.ca.

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3: Mainly cloudy today. Fog patches dissipating in the morning. High of 22. Clouds continuing Wednesday with a high of 20. The low near 13.

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4: Mainly cloudy today. Fog patches dissipating in the morning. High of 22. Clouds continuing Wednesday with a high of 20. The low near 13.

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6: Mainly cloudy today. Fog patches dissipating in the morning. High of 22. Clouds continuing Wednesday with a high of 20. The low near 13.

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0: Dan and Shay would say so. Muskoka's best country, Country 102. Good morning, Zach here. How's it going? Welcome to Tuesday, start of it. We got your OMG story of the day coming up in about 20 minutes here. We also got some Dean Brody and Ella Langley and Morgan Wallen up next for you.
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Dean Brody, Canadian Girls, Muskoka's Best Country, Country 102. Coming up next, the new weather forecasts for the season. Here's Ella Langley and Morgan Wallen. I can't love you anymore.

0: That's Ella Langley and Morgan Wallen. I Can't Love You Anymore. Muskoka's Best Country, Country 102. Now, you may want to hear this. You might not want to hear this. But over the past week, the region has been treated to a relatively mild and dry stretch of weather. And, well, current forecasts suggest that, well, Southern Ontario is still several weeks away from any kind of meaningful snowfall, thank goodness. But that being said, there's one major climate pattern that could influence when we get our first taste of winter this year. According to an update from the, I'm going to butcher this, the World Meteorological Organization, nailed it, earlier this month, a supersized El Nino is expected to intensify into a very strong event over the next few months. And they say that the event will actually persist into February next year. The temperatures are going to be slightly below average during this period. And winter could arrive sooner than expected in certain parts of Ontario. And they're saying that Toronto, the average date of snowfall for them is at least November the 11th. But during this strong El Nino, well, the date moves up to November 3rd, 8 days earlier. So basically, the day after my birthday. Of course.
1: 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Blasting schedules are now revised to include Mondays, excluding Thanksgiving. The closures are anticipated until late October 2026. Traffic may be intermittently stopped on Mondays through Thursdays from 9 a.m. until 30 minutes before sunset each day for periods of up to 15 minutes. Motorists should expect delays, plan alternate routes where possible, and allow extra travel time. Motorists are reminded to obey and follow all traffic control signage for the safety of both workers and the traveling public. For the latest information on highway closures and construction, call 511 MTO's Road Information Line or visit 511ON.ca.

And that's Tenille Downs with Sunshine's Free, Muskoka's best country, Country 102. Just taking a quick look at your weather for today. It's going to be a mix of sun and cloud, a high of 22. Tonight, partly cloudy and a low of 10. It's currently 14 degrees out there. Here's Thomas Rhett with Die a Happy Man, your OMG story of the day. That's coming up next.

0: That's Thomas Rhett with Die a Happy Man, Muskoka's best country, Country 102. And now it's time for your OMG story of the day.
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0: All right, I can't even begin to try and visualize how this would have looked to someone who was looking at this, but a driver on a road in Devon, England, captured the video of a guy's poor attempt to wrangle an escaped emu. The video showed the guy actually wrestled the emu to the ground successfully, but the bird managed to actually wrangle itself loose, get back on its feet, and then proceed to knock this guy onto his backside. Seriously. Now, the emu then actually walked on its own, you know, accord back to the gate where the guy was trying to get it to originally, where, well, an alpaca was watching the whole scene. Innocent bystander.
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3: Good morning, I'm Martin Vanderwood. Police are looking for possible witnesses to a rock climbing accident that occurred at Bear Mountain in the Haliburton Highlands. On Sunday, a climber was struck by a falling rock and had to be lifted out by air ambulance. OPP believe there were more hikers or climbers in the area at the time of the accident and are looking to speak with anyone who may have witnessed the incident. The OPP continue to investigate a fatal collision that happened during a watercross snowmobile racing event at a Haliburton resort. Two machines collided at Pinestone Resort Sunday afternoon, resulting in the death of a 29-year-old man from Bancroft. New U.S. import bans on some Canadian goods have taken effect. The bans cover alcohol, some dairy products, and motorbikes, among other things. CNN reports U.S. importers have stocked up on Canadian booze in recent weeks, so American consumers will still be able to get their Canadian whiskey. Donald Trump told reporters yesterday he's waiting for a phone call from Canadian officials, whom he claims are desperate for a deal. Stelco says it will indefinitely shut down part of its Hamilton plant because of U.S. tariffs on Canadian steel. The company says up to 500 employees could be laid off beginning October 9th. Stelco calls the move necessary to survive what it describes as an unsustainable market. And now sports.
4: I'm RJ Brighthead. Here's the morning sports. The Maple Leafs made a big trade ahead of their season opener, sending Matthew Nyes, Steven Lawrence, Emil Andre, and a second-rounder to Columbus for Kirill Marchenko, Elvis Merzlikins, and Miles Wood. The Leafs immediately signed Marchenko to a 6-year extension. He's the key piece for the Leafs in this trade as they get set to host the Habs tonight and Vancouver's in Edmonton as part of 5 games to open the NHL regular season. There will be over 10 hours of playoff baseball today. First up at 2 p.m., the Phillies visit Atlanta, followed by the Astros and White Sox. Then it's the Red Sox and Yankees, and finally the Cubs are in San Diego. The Chicago Bears handed the Eagles their first loss with a 27-7 victory. Case Keenum, in his first start in almost 3 years, put together 3 touchdown drives. It was Raptors media day yesterday. Kawhi Leonard says he's excited to be back in Toronto, and the Raptors are already winning that trade with the Clippers. Brandon Ingram is out with a partially torn Achilles. That's sports. The forecast is next.
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1: Country 102 weather.
3: A mix of sun and clouds today, the high 22, a few clouds and down to 10 degrees tonight. Mostly overcast for tomorrow, the high about 21, and clouds and the chance of showers on Thursday, a high of 21.
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5: All right, just taking a quick look at your traffic as it stands right now. Nothing to really report at this current time. All major routes seem to be in the green from what I could see on 511 here. However, if you do see something we need to know about, you can always give us a text at our studio number, 705-645-1023. We've got Jackson Dean and Jordan Davis and Luke Bryan up next for you.
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Jackson Dean, Heavens to Betsy, Muskoka's Best Country, Country 102, coming up next. The new international retailer that's coming to Canada. Here's Jordan Davis and Luke Bryan by Dirt.

0: Jordan Davis and Luke Bryan with By Dirt, Muskoka's Best Country, Country 102. I thought this was pretty cool. So it looks like a major Greek retailer is actually gearing up to make its Canada debut. And it's going to be coming to Vaughan. And it's called Jumbo. It's one of Greece's leading multi-category retailers. And it's, yeah, set to open its first Canadian location in Vaughan Mills. And it's bringing a huge selection of different toys, seasonal decor, and even home essentials, which is pretty darn cool. Add a little bit more variety to the market. I got to visit that. I really should.
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Let's go, because Best Country, Country 102, James Barker Band with After Dark. Just taking a quick look at your weather for today. It's going to be a mix of sun and cloud, a high of 22. Tonight, partly cloudy, and a low of 10. And it's currently 14 degrees out there. 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
2: Good morning, I'm Martin Vanderwoodt. New U.S. import bans on some Canadian goods have taken effect. The bans cover alcohol, some dairy products, and motorbikes, among other things. CNN reports U.S. importers have stocked up on Canadian booze in recent weeks, so American consumers will still be able to get their Canadian whiskey. Police are looking for witnesses to a rock climbing accident that occurred at Bear Mountain in the Haliburton Highlands on the weekend. On Sunday, a climber was struck by a falling rock and had to be airlifted out. OPP believe there were hikers and climbers in the area at the time of the accident, and they're looking to speak with anyone who may have information. A hacking group that stole a huge amount of FBI data says it will not publish the information, but it can't guarantee what happens to the information it's already shared with some journalists. Shani Hunter says it has info on FBI employees' job assignments, addresses, and social security numbers. In sports, the Leafs have made a deal with Columbus just ahead of their season opener tonight against the Habs. Toronto gets Kirill Marchenko, while Matthew Nyes goes to Columbus. Columbus also acquired defenseman Emil Andre and winger Steven Lorenz, as well as a second-round draft pick. Toronto received goalie Elvis Merzlikins and forward Miles Wood as part of the deal. In the NFL, the Bears beat the Eagles 27-7. We'll check the forecast next.
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3: Country 102 weather.
2: A mix of sun and clouds today, the high 22, a few clouds and down to 10 degrees tonight. Mostly overcast for tomorrow, the high about 21, and clouds and the chance of showers on Thursday, a high of 21.
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4: All right, just taking a quick look at your traffic as it stands right now. Nothing to really report at this current time. All major routes seem to be in the green from what I could see here on 511. However, if there is something we need to know about, you can always give us a text at our studio number, 705-645-1023. Could be a traffic update or a birthday or anniversary wish or a question about one of our advertisers. That number once again, 705-645-1023.
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0: Tim and the Glory Boys, If I Go Missing, Muskoka's Best Country, Country 102. This one's pretty interesting. So after nearly a decade of ruling the Canadian baby name kingdom, Olivia, the name, has finally been knocked from the top spot. Yeah, according to new data from Statistics Canada, it looks like Charlotte was the most popular baby girl name in Canada last year, with over 1,500 babies receiving the name, whilst the Olivia name came in second with just over 1,400 babies given the name. So if you were looking for some, you know, good names to give your kid, if you're expecting, that is, well, Charlotte, Olivia, top two right there.
1: Ontario Northland reminds residents that the Northlander passenger train will soon be operating in our region. Freight schedules are also changing, and tracks that have been quiet will be active again. Cross only at designated crossings and be prepared for increased rail traffic in your community. Rail safety is a shared responsibility. Let's all do our part and make safe choices around tracks and crossings.
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That's Madeline Merlot, middle of the bed. Muskoka's best country, Country 102. Just taking a quick look at your weather for today. It's going to be a mix of sun and cloud, a high of 22. Tonight, it's going to be partly cloudy and a low of 10. And it's currently 14 degrees out there. Here is Riley Green. Think as you drunk.

0: Riley Green, Think As You Drunk, Muskoka's Best Country, Country 102. Some pretty cool news. Another Halloween tradition is about to make its a much-anticipated comeback, the 2026 Halloween Haunt at Canada's Wonderland. So the amusement park is gearing up for five straight weeks of frightening fun that goes beyond the requisite for, you know, thrill rides and park-themed food. You can actually think about haunted mazes, some sinister scare actors, and immersive experiences that will really test your heart and maybe even your stomach, according to what they have on their website. This year's attraction is actually the Conjuring Beyond Fear experience, where guests actually get to be or pretend to be paranormal investigators tasked with locking away cursed artifacts before ominous characters take over the realm. Again, I'm reading this off of the website, but still looking really cool. I might actually have to grab a pass.
1: 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Yeah, real chicks. 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

Emerson Drive just got paid. Muskoka's Best Country, Country 102. We got your news, weather, and traffic reports coming up at 7. It looks like police are looking for possible witnesses to a rock climbing accident at Bear Mountain. Martin has more on that. Here's Tyler Joe Miller with Under the Influence.

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2: Good morning, I'm Martin Vanderwood. Police are looking for possible witnesses to a rock climbing accident that occurred at Bear Mountain in the Haliburton Highlands. On Sunday, a climber was struck by a falling rock and had to be lifted out by air ambulance. OPP believe there were more hikers or climbers in the area at the time of the accident and are looking to speak with anyone who may have witnessed the incident. The OPP continue to investigate a fatal collision that happened during a watercross snowmobile racing event at a Haliburton resort. Two machines collided at Pinestone Resort Sunday afternoon, resulting in the death of a 29-year-old man from Bancroft. New U.S. import bans on some Canadian goods have taken effect. The bans cover alcohol, some dairy products, and motorbikes, among other things. CNN reports U.S. importers have stocked up on Canadian booze in recent weeks, so American consumers will still be able to get their Canadian whiskey. Donald Trump told reporters yesterday he's waiting for a phone call from Canadian officials, whom he claims are desperate for a deal. Stelco says it will indefinitely shut down part of its Hamilton plant because of U.S. tariffs on Canadian steel. The company says up to 500 employees could be laid off beginning October 9th. Stelco calls the move necessary to survive what it describes as an unsustainable market. And now sports.
3: I'm RJ Brighthead. Here's the morning sports. The Maple Leafs made a big trade ahead of their season opener, sending Matthew Nyes, Steven Lorenz, Emil Andre, and a second rounder to Columbus for Kirill Marchenko, Elvis Merzlikins, and Miles Wood. The Leafs immediately signed Marchenko to a 6-year extension. He's the key piece for the Leafs in this trade as they get set to host the Habs tonight and Vancouver's in Edmonton as part of 5 games to open the NHL regular season. There will be over 10 hours of playoff baseball today. First up at 2 p.m., the Phillies visit Atlanta, followed by the Astros and White Sox. Then it's the Red Sox and Yankees, and finally the Cubs are in San Diego. The Chicago Bears handed the Eagles their first loss with a 27-7 victory. Case Keenum, in his first start in almost 3 years, put together 3 touchdown drives. It was Raptors media day yesterday. Kawhi Leonard says he's excited to be back in Toronto, and the Raptors are already winning that trade with the Clippers. Brandon Ingram is out with a partially torn Achilles. That's sports. The forecast is next.
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2: A mix of sun and clouds today. The high 22, a few clouds and down to 10 degrees tonight. Mostly overcast for tomorrow. The high about 21 and clouds and the chance of showers on Thursday. A high of 21.
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5: All right, just taking a quick look at your traffic as it stands right now. Nothing to really report at this current time. I'm looking at 511 green across the board. It's looking like a smooth drive out there. However, if you do see something we need to know about, you can always give us a text at our studio number at 705-645-1023. 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

0: Josh Stump with Highway Money, Muskoka's best country, Country 102. And we want to send you to see the Chicks in concert. It's their Taking the Long Way 20th anniversary tour, and you could win round-trip airfare, accommodation, and two tickets to see the Chicks live this November at the Dolby Theater in Hollywood, California. So all you got to do is just listen throughout the day for the Chicks. Yep, that would be real chicks, by the way, real baby chicks. 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

0: Shaboozy, Cowgirl, Muskoka's Best Country, Country 102. Just taking a quick look at your weather for today. It's going to be a mix of sun and cloud with a high of 22 tonight. Partly cloudy and a low of 10. It's currently 14 degrees out there. Here's Dean Brody and the Reklaws. Can't help myself. Your birthday club, that's coming up next.
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1: 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So we got some very special birthdays. First and foremost, we've got Anita Stanell, driver of Bus 137, and our amazing friend for giving updates on school bus cancellations. She's turning 56 today. And Christy, this was sent in by your friend Anita. A very happy birthday to you. Well, Anita and Christy, all right, you share your birthday with Ian McShane. That would be Mr. Wednesday in American Gods. He played Blackbeard in Pirates of the Caribbean on Stranger Tides, and even Winston in John Wick. He's turning 83 today. And Russell Peters, the comedian, he's turning 55 years old today. Happy birthday.
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1: Good morning, I'm Martin Vanderwoodt. New U.S. import bans on some Canadian goods have taken effect. The bans cover alcohol, some dairy products, and motorbikes, among other things. CNN reports U.S. importers have stocked up on Canadian booze in recent weeks, so American consumers will still be able to get their Canadian whiskey. Police are looking for witnesses to a rock climbing accident that occurred at Bear Mountain in the Haliburton Highlands on the weekend. On Sunday, a climber was struck by a falling rock and had to be airlifted out. OPP believe there were hikers and climbers in the area at the time of the accident, and they're looking to speak with anyone who may have information. A hacking group that stole a huge amount of FBI data says it will not publish the information, but it can't guarantee what happens to the information it's already shared with some journalists. Shawnee Hunter says it has info on FBI employees' job assignments, addresses, and social security numbers. In sports, the Leafs have made a deal with Columbus just ahead of their season opener tonight against the Habs. Toronto gets Kirill Marchenko, while Matthew Nyes goes to Columbus. Columbus also acquired defenseman Emil Andre and winger Steven Lorenz, as well as a second-round draft pick. Toronto received goalie Elvis Merzlikins and forward Miles Wood as part of the deal. In the NFL, the Bears beat the Eagles 27-7. We'll check the forecast next.
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1: A mix of sun and clouds today, the high 22, a few clouds and down to 10 degrees tonight. Mostly overcast for tomorrow, the high about 21, and clouds and the chance of showers on Thursday, a high of 21.
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4: All right, just taking a quick look at your traffic as it stands right now. Nothing really to report at this current time. It looking like all the major routes are in the green from what I can see on 511. Smooth drive. However, if you do see something we need to know about, you can always give us a shout at our studio number, 705-645-1023. 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

Zach John King, Get to Drinking, Muskoka's Best Country 102. Coming up next, something wild found in a man's luggage. Here's Rodney Atkins, If You're Going Through Hell.

0: Rodney Atkins, if you're going through hell, Muskoka's best country, Country 102. So an Italian man is in a bunch of trouble for carrying a crocodile head in his luggage, and he could actually be facing jail time. So this guy arrived at an airport in Turin, had his bags checked. Police officials actually just came across the dead reptile. And the head, which had been dried and wrapped in paper, was, needless to say, seized. And he was reported for importing a specimen belonging to a protected species without the required certificate or license. And apparently, if this guy is convicted, he could actually face a fine between a very jaw-dropping $23,000 and $232,000, or he'll have to spend 6 months to 1 year in prison. Seriously, though. Also, why put a crocodile head in your luggage? Jeez.
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That's Dallas Smith. Good time goes. Muskoka's best country, Country 102. Just taking a quick look at your weather for today. It's going to be a mix of sun and cloud, a high of 22. Tonight, partly cloudy and a low of 10. It's currently 14 degrees out there. Here is Luke Combs with Fast Car. Your OMG story of the day. That's coming up next.

0: 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And now it's time for your OMG Story of the Day.
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0: All right, I can't even begin to try to visualize how this would have looked to somebody who was watching, but a driver on a road in Devon, England, captured the video of a guy's poor attempt to wrangle an escaped emu. The video shows the guy actually get the emu to the ground, but the bird somehow managed to wiggle free and back onto its feet and actually knock this dude onto his backside. This was all caught on a dash cam. Believe it or not. Now, the emu, believe it or not, walked on its own back to the gate that the guy was actually trying to get it to in the first place, where there was, in fact, an alpaca watching the whole thing. Yeah, seriously. The alpaca, it was innocent bystander.
2: 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Blasting schedules are now revised to include Mondays, excluding Thanksgiving. The closures are anticipated until late October 2026. Traffic may be intermittently stopped on Mondays through Thursdays from 9 a.m. until 30 minutes before sunset each day for periods of up to 15 minutes. Motorists should expect delays, plan alternate routes where possible, and allow extra travel time. 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
3: Good morning, I'm Martin Vanderwood. Police are looking for possible witnesses to a rock climbing accident that occurred at Bear Mountain in the Haliburton Highlands. On Sunday, a climber was struck by a falling rock and had to be lifted out by air ambulance. OPP believe there were more hikers or climbers in the area at the time of the accident and are looking to speak with anyone who may have witnessed the incident. The OPP continue to investigate a fatal collision that happened during a watercross snowmobile racing event at a Haliburton resort. Two machines collided at Pinestone Resort Sunday afternoon, resulting in the death of a 29-year-old man from Bancroft. New U.S. import bans on some Canadian goods have taken effect. The bans cover alcohol, some dairy products, and motorbikes, among other things. CNN reports U.S. importers have stocked up on Canadian booze in recent weeks, so American consumers will still be able to get their Canadian whiskey. Donald Trump told reporters yesterday he's waiting for a phone call from Canadian officials, whom he claims are desperate for a deal. Stelco says it will indefinitely shut down part of its Hamilton plant because of U.S. tariffs on Canadian steel. The company says up to 500 employees could be laid off beginning October 9th. Stelco calls the move necessary to survive what it describes as an unsustainable market. And now sports.
4: I'm RJ Brighthead. Here's the morning sports. The Maple Leafs made a big trade ahead of their season opener, sending Matthew Nyes, Steven Lawrence, Emil Andre, and a second-rounder to Columbus for Kirill Marchenko, Elvis Merzlikins, and Miles Wood. The Leafs immediately signed Marchenko to a 6-year extension. He's the key piece for the Leafs in this trade as they get set to host the Habs tonight and Vancouver's in Edmonton as part of 5 games to open the NHL regular season. There will be over 10 hours of playoff baseball today. First up at 2 p.m., the Phillies visit Atlanta, followed by the Astros and White Sox. Then it's the Red Sox and Yankees, and finally the Cubs are in San Diego. The Chicago Bears handed the Eagles their first loss with a 27-7 victory. Case Keenum, in his first start in almost 3 years, put together 3 touchdown drives. It was Raptors media day yesterday. Kawhi Leonard says he's excited to be back in Toronto, and the Raptors are already winning that trade with the Clippers. Brandon Ingram is out with a partially torn Achilles. That's sports. The forecast is next.
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3: A mix of sun and clouds today, the high 22, a few clouds and down to 10 degrees tonight. Mostly overcast for tomorrow, the high about 21, and clouds and the chance of showers on Thursday, a high of 21.
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8: All right, just taking a quick look at your traffic as it stands right now. Nothing to really report at this current time. Looking like a smooth drive out there for the 8 o'clock hour. However, if you do see something we need to know about, you can always give us a shout at our studio number, 705-645-1023.
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0: Zach Brown Band with Homegrown, Muskoka's Best Country, Country 102. I saw this online. I thought this was pretty cool. It appears that Pit Pro Automotive out of San Francisco has installed a tire-changing robot at a Cal Tire out in Calgary, and they are saying that this robot can actually swap a full set of four tires in just 15 minutes. Yeah, pretty darn quick. We have a Cal Tire like literally like here in Bracebridge. It's not that far from here, but I'm sitting there going like, maybe they might get this robot. Maybe they'll, you know, just start installing like at least one. But you know, would I like to see what this robot could do? Yeah, but do I prefer, you know, an actual person's touch to, you know, having my tires changed? Yes, definitely.
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Josh Stump with Johnny Walker. Muskoka's best country, Country 102. Just taking a quick look at your weather for today. It's going to be a mix of sun and cloud with a high of 22. Tonight, partly cloudy and a low of 10. It's currently 14 degrees out there. Here's Kenny Chesney with She Thinks My Tractor's Sexy.

0: Kenny Chesney, she thinks my tractor's sexy. Muskoka's best country, Country 102. Got a really cool giveaway here. I've got another family four-pack of tickets to go to the Orillia Fall Fair and a family four-pack of roller skating tickets and a delicious Orillia Fall Fair meal at the Odaz Cafe. But here's the thing. You do not call this one in, all right? You are actually going to send us an emoji. And for today, you can send us an emoji that would be associated with the truck and tractor pulls, all right? An emoji that is associated with truck and tractor pulls. So send that over to 705-645-1023. We'll pick a winner later on today.
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2: Good morning, I'm Martin Vanderwoodt. New U.S. import bans on some Canadian goods have taken effect. The bans cover alcohol, some dairy products, and motorbikes, among other things. CNN reports U.S. importers have stocked up on Canadian booze in recent weeks, so American consumers will still be able to get their Canadian whiskey. Police are looking for witnesses to a rock climbing accident that occurred at Bear Mountain in the Haliburton Highlands on the weekend. On Sunday, a climber was struck by a falling rock and had to be airlifted out. OPP believe there were hikers and climbers in the area at the time of the accident, and they're looking to speak with anyone who may have information. A hacking group that stole a huge amount of FBI data says it will not publish the information, but it can't guarantee what happens to the information it's already shared with some journalists. Shani Hunter says it has info on FBI employees' job assignments, addresses, and social security numbers. In sports, the Leafs have made a deal with Columbus just ahead of their season opener tonight against the Habs. Toronto gets Kirill Marchenko, while Matthew Nyes goes to Columbus. Columbus also acquired defenseman Emil Andre and winger Steven Lorenz, as well as a second-round draft pick. Toronto received goalie Elvis Merzlikins and forward Miles Wood as part of the deal. In the NFL, the Bears beat the Eagles 27-7. We'll check the forecast next.
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0: Country 102 weather.
2: A mix of sun and clouds today, the high 22, a few clouds and down to 10 degrees tonight. Mostly overcast for tomorrow, the high about 21, and clouds and the chance of showers on Thursday, a high of 21.
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3: All right, just taking a quick look at your traffic as it stands right now. We're looking at some slow spots as you approach Gravenhurst going northbound on Highway 11 and even southbound Highway 11 as you approach Kilworthy. That's all due to construction. But other than that, all of the other major routes, they are running smooth and are in the green. However, if you do see something we need to know about, you can always give us a text at our studio number, 705-645-1023. 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

0: Thelma and James with Alternate Endings, Muskoka's Best Country, Country 102. And tomorrow, be sure to be listening for A Day to Listen. It's in recognition of the National Day for Truth and Reconciliation. The Gord Downie and Chani Wenjack Fund is proud to partner up once again with radio stations in Canada for A Day to Listen. And this year's theme is Honoring Truth with Action. And with this theme in mind, we'll get to hear from some amazing guests on the following topics, like Chief Dr. Robert Joseph, on how truth, healing, and shared humanity can inspire meaningful action toward reconciliation.
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Dallas Smith, A Girl Like You, Muskoka's Best Country, Country 102. And just giving you a quick look at your weather for today. It's going to be a mix of sun and cloud, a high of 22 tonight. It's going to be partly cloudy and a low of 10. Still currently 14 degrees out there. Here's Jelly Roll with Hands Up.

0: That's Jelly Roll with Hands Up, Muskoka's best country, Country 102. I'm Zach. That's it for me. Hope you have a fantastic rest of the day. I am out of here. But hey, don't go away, though. We've got your workday kickoff coming up next. That's 102 minutes of nonstop country all right here on Muskoka's best country, Country 102. Have a good one.
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0: Cemetery Tales in Huntsville is happening September 10th to October the 29th. 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That's all happening in Huntsville, September 10th to October 29th.
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0: A mix of sun and clouds today, the high 22, a few clouds and down to 10 degrees tonight. Mostly overcast for tomorrow, the high about 21, and clouds and the chance of showers on Thursday, a high of 21.
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A mix of sun and clouds today, the high 22, a few clouds and down to 10 degrees tonight. Mostly overcast for tomorrow, the high about 21, and clouds and the chance of showers on Thursday, a high of 21.

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A mix of sun and clouds today, the high 22, a few clouds and down to 10 degrees tonight. Mostly overcast for tomorrow, the high about 21, and clouds and the chance of showers on Thursday, a high of 21.

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7: Country 102 weather.
8: A mix of sun and clouds today. The high 22, a few clouds and down to 10 degrees tonight. Mostly overcast for tomorrow. The high about 21. And clouds and the chance of showers on Thursday. A high of 21.

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1: 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Country 102 wants you to see the chicks in Hollywood. It's the Taking the Long Way 20th Anniversary Tour, and you could win round-trip airfare, accommodation, and two tickets to see the Chicks live this November at the Dolby Theater in Hollywood, California. 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Yeah, real Chicks. 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
4: A mix of sun and clouds today, the high 22, a few clouds and down to 10 degrees tonight. Mostly overcast for tomorrow, the high about 21, and clouds and the chance of showers on Thursday, a high of 21.

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6: A mix of sun and clouds today. The high 22, a few clouds and down to 10 degrees tonight. Mostly overcast for tomorrow. The high about 21. And clouds and the chance of showers on Thursday, a high of 21.

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3: 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Blasting schedules are now revised to include Mondays, excluding Thanksgiving. The closures are anticipated until late October 2026. Traffic may be intermittently stopped on Mondays through Thursdays from 9 a.m. until 30 minutes before sunset each day for periods of up to 15 minutes. Motorists should expect delays, plan alternate routes where possible, and allow extra travel time. 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For the latest information on highway closures and construction, call 511 MTO's Road Information Line or visit 511ON.ca.
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2: Good afternoon. I'm Matt Sittler. Police are looking for possible witnesses to a rock climbing accident that happened at Bear Mountain in Algonquin Highlands. Sunday, a climber was struck by a falling rock and had to be airlifted out by Orange Air Ambulance to a Toronto area trauma center. Police believe there were more hikers or climbers in the area at the time of the accident, and they're looking to speak with anyone who may have witnessed the incident. If you were in the area at the time, around 1:15 p.m. Sunday, and haven't spoken to police, contact Haliburton Highlands OPP. A ban on some Canadian products entering the U.S. takes effect today. It's part of the ongoing trade dispute with the U.S. It applies to many types of Canadian alcohol, motorcycles, molasses, and whey products. Alcohol could be the most significant item on the list, with Ontario sending about $740 million worth in 2025. Barrie is getting close to $130 million from the province after reducing residential development charges by 50%. The province says more housing will be built if local municipalities reduce the charges, and the provincial cash is a way to make up for some of the lost revenue. And Stelco says it will indefinitely shut down part of its Hamilton plant due to the U.S. tariffs on steel. The company says up to 500 employees could be laid off beginning October 9th. Stelco calls the move necessary to survive in what it describes as an unsustainable market. In sports, the Canadiens play the Leafs tonight. That's news and sports. Your weather forecast is next.
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2: A mix of sun and cloud today, high of 22, partly cloudy tonight, the low near 10. Overcast tomorrow with a high of 21, the low near 14.
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6: Country 102 weather.
7: A mix of sun and cloud today, high of 22. Partly cloudy tonight, the low near 10. Overcast tomorrow with a high of 21, the low near 14.

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5: Country 102 weather.
6: A mix of sun and cloud today. High of 22. Partly cloudy tonight. The low near 10. Overcast tomorrow with a high of 21. The low near 14.

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7: A mix of sun and cloud today, high of 22, partly cloudy tonight, the low near 10, overcast tomorrow with a high of 21, the low near 14.

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2: 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Blasting schedules are now revised to include Mondays, excluding Thanksgiving. The closures are anticipated until late October 2026. Traffic may be intermittently stopped on Mondays through Thursdays from 9 a.m. until 30 minutes before sunset each day for periods of up to 15 minutes. Motorists should expect delays, plan alternate routes where possible, and allow extra travel time. Motorists are reminded to obey and follow all traffic control signage for the safety of both workers and the traveling public. For the latest information on highway closures and construction, call 511 MTO's Road Information Line or visit 511ON.ca.

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7: A mix of sun and cloud today, high of 22. Partly cloudy tonight, the low near 10. Overcast tomorrow with a high of 21, the low near 14.

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10: A mix of sun and cloud today, high of 22. Partly cloudy tonight, the low near 10. Overcast tomorrow with a high of 21, the low near 14.
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11: From Toronto, Peter Perez got a lot of attention back in January of 2025 when he joined Keith Urban on stage in Toronto and performed Somebody Like You. That video is still all over social media if you want to see it. His latest release reminds us that while breakups are difficult, there are always bigger challenges in life. With Could Be Worse, this is Peter Perez.

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6: A mix of sun and cloud today, high of 22. Partly cloudy tonight, the low near 10. Overcast tomorrow with a high of 21, the low near 14.

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0: Muskoka's Best Country, Country 102, Morgan Wallen with Rick Binger. And here we go, almost the end of September. Tomorrow we do end the month on an overcast note, it looks like, and maybe wet by the end of the day. And even into the first day of October on Thursday, we'll get to your forecast details and Jordan Davis coming up, as well as Kenny Chesney and classic Tracy Byrd from the Sunday Morning Rewind file all ahead this hour.
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3: A mix of sun and cloud today, high of 22. Partly cloudy tonight, the low near 10. Overcast tomorrow with a high of 21, the low near 14.

0: Good goodbye, and Dean Brody from Country 102 playing Muskoka's Best Country. 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
2: Country 102 weather.
3: A mix of sun and cloud today, high of 22. Partly cloudy tonight, the low near 10. Overcast tomorrow with a high of 21, the low near 14.

0: 93-102, Muskoka's Best Country, Tracy Byrd from the Sunday Morning Rewind File, where we focus on the 80s, 90s, and 2000s for 3 hours every Sunday morning, beginning at 9 o'clock with yours truly. And we check the news coming up at 4 o'clock. Next hour, some Jelly Roll on the way, the latest from Cody Johnson and classic Diamond Rio, and how we're marking the National Day of Truth and Reconciliation in the area and on the radio, coming up after 4.
1: 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Yeah, real Chicks. 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
2: 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Blasting schedules are now revised to include Mondays, excluding Thanksgiving. The closures are anticipated until late October 2026. Traffic may be intermittently stopped on Mondays through Thursdays from 9 a.m. until 30 minutes before sunset each day for periods of up to 15 minutes. Motorists should expect delays, plan alternate routes where possible, and allow extra travel time. Motorists are reminded to obey and follow all traffic control signage for the safety of both workers and the traveling public. For the latest information on highway closures and construction, call 511 MTO's Road Information Line or visit 511ON.ca.

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3: Good afternoon. I'm Matt Sittler. Police are looking for possible witnesses to a rock climbing accident that happened at Bear Mountain in Algonquin Highlands. Sunday, a climber was struck by a falling rock and had to be airlifted out by Orange Air Ambulance to a Toronto area trauma center. Police believe there were more hikers or climbers in the area at the time of the accident, and they're looking to speak with anyone who may have witnessed the incident. If you were in the area at the time, around 1:15 p.m. Sunday, and haven't spoken to police, contact Haliburton Highlands OPP. A ban on some Canadian products entering the U.S. takes effect today. It's part of the ongoing trade dispute with the U.S. It applies to many types of Canadian alcohol, motorcycles, molasses, and whey products. Alcohol could be the most significant item on the list, with Ontario sending about $740 million worth in 2025. Barrie is getting close to $130 million from the province after reducing residential development charges by 50%. The province says more housing will be built if local municipalities reduce the charges, and the provincial cash is a way to make up for some of the lost revenue. And Stelco says it will indefinitely shut down part of its Hamilton plant due to the U.S. tariffs on steel. The company says up to 500 employees could be laid off beginning October 9th. Stelco calls the move necessary to survive in what it describes as an unsustainable market. Tonight's sports update brought to you by Joe's Auto Glass in Bracebridge. Not your average Joe. See them online at joesautoglass.ca. The Canadiens play the Leafs tonight. That's news and sports. Your weather forecast is next.
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1: Country 102 weather.
3: Partly cloudy tonight, low near 10. Overcast tomorrow with a high of 21. Clouds and scattered showers Thursday, high of 22, the low near 8.
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0: 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And Classic Diamond Rio coming up, along with your end of the month forecast. Tomorrow is the National Day for Truth and Reconciliation, Orange Shirt Day, as it's sometimes known, and a number of events happening around Muskoka, including in Huntsville, with a walk for the National Day for Truth and Reconciliation tomorrow morning at River Mill Park in Huntsville. 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And here on the radio, Bayshore Broadcasting and Country 102 will have a day to listen. 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
5: Country 102 weather.
6: A mix of sun and cloud today, high of 22. Partly cloudy tonight, the low near 10. Overcast tomorrow with a high of 21, the low near 14.

0: Country 102, playing Muskoka's Best Country with Morgan Wallen. And the latest with Riley Green in a moment or two. And I thought I heard some chicks in there, but I'm not sure. Did you hear this sound? Yeah. When you do, other than when I'm talking about it now, when you hear that sound, make sure that you text the word chicks to 705-645-1023, because we want to send you to see the Chicks in concert on their Taking the Long Way 20th Anniversary Tour in November in Hollywood, California at the Dolby Theater. You'll win two tickets, accommodation, and round-trip airfare if we draw your name. Just listen through the day for that sound right there. That's right, the sound of baby chicks. And when you hear them, text the word chicks once again to 705-645-1023 to get in on the draw. All brought to you by Budget Propane and Friend and Me and Country 102.
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5: Country 102 weather.
6: A mix of sun and cloud today. High of 22. Partly cloudy tonight. The low near 10. Overcast tomorrow with a high of 21. The low near 14.

0: Country 102, playing Muskoka's Best Country and Dallas Smith as we head toward the news at 5 o'clock. And then the latest from Shaboozey to kick off the After 5 drive. We're also headed for Boston with Stella Lefty, and classic Tim McGraw is on the way. And when you gotta go, you gotta go. As a man in Texas found out, only I think he approached the situation, well, the wrong way. We'll tell you why. Coming up after 5.
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2: Good afternoon. I'm Matt Sittler. Police are looking for possible witnesses to a rock climbing accident that happened at Bear Mountain in Algonquin Highlands. Sunday, a climber was struck by a falling rock and had to be airlifted out by Orange Air Ambulance to a Toronto area trauma center. Police believe there were more hikers or climbers in the area at the time of the accident, and they're looking to speak with anyone who may have witnessed the incident. If you were in the area at the time, around 1:15 p.m. Sunday, and haven't spoken to police, contact Haliburton Highlands OPP. A ban on some Canadian products entering the U.S. takes effect today. It's part of the ongoing trade dispute with the U.S. It applies to many types of Canadian alcohol, motorcycles, molasses, and whey products. Alcohol could be the most significant item on the list, with Ontario sending about $740 million worth in 2025. Barrie is getting close to $130 million from the province after reducing residential development charges by 50%. The province says more housing will be built if local municipalities reduce the charges, and the provincial cash is a way to make up for some of the lost revenue. And Stelco says it will indefinitely shut down part of its Hamilton plant due to the U.S. tariffs on steel. The company says up to 500 employees could be laid off beginning October 9th. Stelco calls the move necessary to survive in what it describes as an unsustainable market. This sports update brought to you by ABC Muskoka Inc. Auto Body Collision on 1972 Muskoka Road, 118 West. At ABC, it's hassle-free. The Canadiens play the Leafs tonight. That's news and sports. Your weather forecast is next.
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2: Partly cloudy tonight, low near 10. Overcast tomorrow with a high of 21. Clouds and scattered showers Thursday, high of 22, the low near 8.
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IBUB High Valley, Be on Country 102 with Muskoka's Best Country and Rick Ringer. 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

0: Zach McPhee and The Way I Know You Now from Country 102. And Muskoka's Bass Country headed for Boston with Stella Lefty in just a moment or two. Here's a guy who was headed for trouble because he had to go to the bathroom bad. And you know what? It happens. Sometimes you just gotta go. Unfortunately, he made a not very wise decision to try and get into the bathroom of a local grocery store, but it was closed. So instead, he created his own entrance. Police were called to this grocery store in Texas, found a car sitting inside the building after it had crashed through multiple sliding entrance doors. According to police, the unidentified 60-year-old driver told officers he really needed to use the restroom, so police said he just drove his vehicle straight through the doors, obviously causing extensive damage to the store's entrance. It's unclear whether the man actually made it to the restroom before officers arrived, though, which means he may have totaled the front of a Kroger store and still had to pee. Now, adding to the questionable decision-making, reports say there was a hotel directly next to the grocery store and a 24-hour gas station, just about a minute away.
1: It was late fall. Jack was raking the yard. 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
3: A mix of sun and cloud today, high of 22, partly cloudy tonight, the low near 10, overcast tomorrow with a high of 21, the low near 14.

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3: A mix of sun and cloud today, high of 22, partly cloudy tonight, the low near 10, overcast tomorrow with a high of 21, the low near 14.

0: Cheap Seats and Dallas Smith from Country 102. And Muskoka's Best Country rolls on into the Casey Clark Show. Coming up after the 6 o'clock news, tomorrow is the National Day for Truth and Reconciliation, and we will commemorate it with a day to listen all day long right here on Country 102. 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
2: Good evening. I'm Matt Sittler. The torch relay for the 2028 Los Angeles Olympics will begin in Atlanta, home of the last U.S. Summer Games in 1996. From there, it will then travel through all 50 states. The Olympic flame will be first lit in Olympia, Greece, the birthplace of the Olympic Games, before beginning its journey around the U.S. in spring 2028. The full route for the torch relay will be announced in 2027. The Muskoka OPP Auxiliary Unit is participating in Operation Full Plate Food Drives on Saturday. The one-day food drives are aimed at supporting local food banks and to help address food insecurity across Muskoka. 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a.m. and noon, and Your Independent Grocer in Huntsville between 10 a.m. and 1 p.m. Police are looking for possible witnesses to a rock climbing accident that happened at Bear Mountain in Algonquin Highlands. Sunday, a climber was struck by a falling rock and had to be airlifted out by Orange Air Ambulance to a Toronto area trauma center. Police believe there were more hikers or climbers in the area at the time of the accident, and they're looking to speak with anyone who may have witnessed the incident. If you were in the area at the time, around 1:15 p.m. Sunday, and haven't spoken to police, contact Halliburton Highlands OPP. A ban on some Canadian products entering the U.S. takes effect today. It's part of the ongoing trade dispute with the U.S. It applies to many types of Canadian alcohol, motorcycles, molasses, and whey products. Alcohol could be the most significant item on the list, with Ontario sending about $740 million worth in 2025. Barrie is getting close to $130 million from the province after reducing residential development charges by 50%. The province says more housing will be built if local municipalities reduce the charges, and the provincial cash is a way to make up for some of the lost revenue. And Stelco says it will indefinitely shut down part of its Hamilton plant due to the U.S. tariffs on steel. The company says up to 500 employees could be laid off beginning October 9th. Stelco calls the move necessary to survive in what it describes as an unsustainable market. This sports update brought to you by ABC Muskoka Inc. Auto Body Collision on 1972 Muskoka Road, 118 West. At ABC, it's hassle-free. The Canadiens play the Leafs tonight. That's news and sports. Your weather forecast is next.
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2: Partly cloudy tonight, low near 10. Overcast tomorrow with a high of 21. Clouds and scattered showers Thursday, high of 22, the low near 8.
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0: Clark Show. 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
5: 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That's amazing.
0: 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It's incredible. So that's coming up. Also, from the pages of AskWomen.com, what's something you didn't let your partner bring into the home when you first moved in together?
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1: Yeah, man, that's the good stuff.
2: This is where we celebrate an amazing human rescuing another human. We call this the good stuff. Okay, so his name is Matthew Clark. So Matt just finished his own hand glider flight.
3: Okay,
2: so
3: got it.
2: This is where you're in this kind of harness, and you have this kite above you, and you zoom off the side of a mountain. He did this on Vancouver Island. That's when a call came over the radio. A 75-year-old pilot, Stephen Parsons, he actually crashed into a tree and was hanging by his harness, badly hurt. Rescuers couldn't reach him, but Matt, with no climbing gear, he was saying, well, I think I could.
4: I did what I'm good at, I guess, and I got into the chimney and I climbed up there. And I think the adrenaline made me not really think about it too much, but I do remember feeling very secure as I was climbing up.
2: No.
3: That's exactly what I'm thinking. What?
2: I've seen these pictures of what Matt climbed, and it's just this little chimney of natural rock.
3: No.
2: Where he shimmied himself up.
3: Wow.
2: Matt climbed that slippery gully and nothing in his hands. No rope, no nothing. Mm-hmm. He just freed it. And when he finally got up to Stephen, because the paramedics couldn't get to him, they had to wait 3 hours for a helicopter.
3: Oh my gosh.
2: The great news is our friend Stephen has made a full recovery. Keep in mind, 75 years
3: old. Yeah, no kidding.
2: And Stephen is so lucky.
5: If it hadn't been for him free climbing up that chimney and cutting me out, I mean, I was there 45 minutes and my legs knew it. But if it had been hours, which they say it would have been hours, it would have been, at least my legs would have been maybe gone. And I don't know about my life, but, you know, it was huge.
2: Yeah.
3: Oh, I'm going to be sick. Sick with worry. Oh, my goodness.
2: Last week, Matt was awarded the Carnegie Medal, an honor for people who risk their own lives to save someone else. And when you asked Matt, yeah, you're a hero, this is what he says.
4: That's what everyone's telling me. Honestly, I don't really feel like a hero. I just went to go help him. So it's honestly really weird for people to be calling me a hero.
2: No, you're a hero.
3: Oh,
2: yeah,
3: come on.
2: You're a hero. You're a hero. And unfortunately, we've had the opportunity to be a part of a mountain rescue, not like this one, but still when we have to rely on those that you don't know to get you off the mountain.
3: Right, and you're in like tough spots,
2: So just hats off, high fives and knuckles to humans like Matthew Clark.
3: Yes.
2: Who just run up there without even thinking. Mm-hmm. That is nuts. Well, listen, if you have some good stuff, let's celebrate it. You can contact us through our website.
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10: Partly cloudy tonight, low near 10. Overcast tomorrow with a high of 21. Clouds and scattered showers Thursday, high of 22, the low near 8.

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1: If you just popped in, we're talking about this little survey from AskWomen.com. What's something you didn't let your partner bring into the home when you first got together and moved in? Is there anything that you didn't let Tyler bring?
2: He didn't have a lot, honestly. He did have this really gross blanket that I think, I'm sure just went in the garbage, I hope. And a rice cooker. I remember being like, we don't need that. And now I'm kicking myself because rice cooker is like the greatest invention ever.
1: But don't you already have a rice cooker?
2: We didn't at the time.
1: Oh,
2: like,
1: I see.
2: He had one when we first met. And I was like, you don't need that.
1: You know, that rice is too exotic for me.
2: It's too spicy.
1: It doesn't go with my palate. So it's just going to take up space.
2: And that's what I thought.
1: Right.
2: And then years later, we got another rice cooker, like our own, that we share. And it's the greatest thing ever.
1: I see. Now you're like, I don't want that rice cooker. You probably cooked rice for some floozy.
2: Yeah.
1: I don't want it. It's tainted. I don't want your floozy cooking rice.
2: Floozy rice.
1: I don't need that.
2: Yeah, that's exactly how that
1: comes. This is going to work. It's only going to work if we have a pure white rice cooker. Okay? I make myself clear? Wow. Some hard,
2: you know,
1: fast rules over there, eh?
2: It worked out, right?
1: It did work out, though. It did.
2: Thank goodness.
1: I know, it did. It's amazing. Aaron, was there anything that you didn't allow?
3: His big antlers, his big deer antlers. I wanted to hang them on the wall in the living room. Wasn't happening.
2: Yeah, love that.
1: Antlers?
3: yeah, his big deer heads.
1: Okay, where did it ever make the property?
3: Some of them, yes. Some of them are at his dad's house.
1: Okay,
2: gotcha.
1: All right.
2: Okay.
1: But not where you live.
3: No.
1: No. I can see that.
2: Yeah.
1: I can see. So they're not in the bedroom. No.
3: No, absolutely not.
1: Not in the hallways, not at the front door, nothing like that?
3: No.
1: Yeah, that's fair.
3: There's one in the garage and that's about it.
2: Okay, the garage is a good spot.
1: Okay.
2: I get that.
1: Okay.
3: That's as far as I would let them come to my living room.
1: Oh, that's fair.
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7: Partly cloudy tonight, low near 10. Overcast tomorrow with a high of 21. Clouds and scattered showers Thursday, high of 22, the low near 8.

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0: 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Another round of Quick Draw for Casey's Cash. We're breaking the bank at $25.
5: Holy cow.
0: That's from the Casey Clark Show bank account, which we've said before does not have overdraft protection.
5: Right. And now I know what overdraft protection is.
0: Yes. So if we go over the 25, listen, if we go $26, we're in trouble.
5: Can't do it.
0: We're super trouble. We're going to play with our friend Twyla coming up. New boss versus coworker who gets a promotion. Which one would you rather have in the work spot?
5: Right. It's like the devil you know or a brand new devil.
0: Yeah. Brand new devil.
5: Yeah.
0: That's coming up.
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1: All right, let's play another round, a quick draw, up for grabs right now. Twyla, it's your chance to beat the pants off of me, and you're already trash-talking me, okay?
2: Mm-hmm. Yeah, well, you know, come at me.
1: Okay.
3: Okay.
1: Let's do it.
3: So with quick draw, Twyla, I will ask you five questions. It's you against Casey. The questions will be like, name something that you would see in a classroom that starts with the letter P.
2: Pencil.
3: So good.
1: Oh, wait a
3: you
1: second.
3: You get it.
1: Okay.
3: So,
1: Shots fired, lady.
3: I will take the quickest, and here's the kicker here, the most acceptable answer, okay? You don't have to buzz in, Twyla. Just shout out your answer right away. Ready?
2: Okay. Yep.
1: All right.
3: Twyla
1: here we
3: versus
1: go.
3: Casey. Quick draw. Question one. Name something you would see in the ocean that starts with the letter L.
2: With a water lizard. Oh.
1: Lizards.
2: Oh. Hell.
3: I think, okay, here's the thing. I'm going to take leech, even though I think that's more of a freshwater thing.
1: That's, a leech is not in the ocean.
3: But I like
1: the leech is
3: Twyla.
1: Actually freshwater. It's only in lakes.
2: Did you hear that, Casey? She likes me.
3: Yeah.
1: I like you too, but it's wrong. So if a kid's listening right now and goes to school and says leech.
3: But I already said I get it. But I still want to give Twyla the point.
1: Dang.
3: It was a tough one, okay?
1: You should have said autumn, or you should, you know what, lumineer, and you would have been, I like you, so it's going to be correct.
3: You could have said whatever.
1: You could have said anything, in fact.
2: Well, Casey's not happy.
3: Yes, he's
1: not. Well, because it's a wrong answer.
3: It's fine. You'll do okay. All right, question two.
1: Unbelievable.
3: Twyla versus Casey. Twyla's up 1-0. Name a dressing, dip, sauce, or condiment that starts with the letter H.
1: Hot sauce.
2: Hot sauce.
3: Yeah. Okay. Casey's up. It's a tie game. All right. 1-1. Question three in quick draw. What's something you'd see at a nightclub? Yeah, that starts with the letter A.
1: Animals.
3: They're all animals.
1: They're
3: out
1: all
3: there.
1: Animals.
2: Audio equipment.
1: Oh, that's a good one. That was a really good one. I like that one.
3: I like animals too.
1: No, I know, but the audio equipment at a nightclub.
3: Yeah. Okay, Twyla, you're up 2-1. Nicely done. Okay, question three. Name something you would see in a clothing store that starts with the letter R.
2: Robes.
3: Yeah. Oh, yeah.
1: Oh, robes.
3: Yeah. Good one. Twyla, my goodness.
1: On fire.
3: Okay, last question. Twyla's up 3-1. What's a girl's name that starts with the letter W?
2: Wanda.
3: Yeah.
1: Wanda.
3: Good one.
1: Is Wanda. All I do is win, no matter what. Got money on my
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7: Partly cloudy tonight, low near 10. Overcast tomorrow with a high of 21. Clouds and scattered showers Thursday, high of 22, the low near 8.

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1: We are asking you in celebration of the hockey season kicking off tonight, in fact. Manny Mehotra is the new NHL coach for the Vancouver Canucks, his first NHL game. But he's been with the organization not only as a player,

0: tough.
1: Versus another organization that says, you know what? We're going to reward you with this promotion because of your development and your skill level and
0: your
1: what
0: loyalty,
1: you bring.
0: You've been working
1: all
0: hard.
1: These
0: sure, right.
1: I do agree it tends to be a little difficult, but I don't know, man. I like knowing, you know, the devil you know versus the devil you don't.
0: I think that's a really good point, yeah.
1: You know that? Aaron, who would you rather work for?
2: Probably somebody that got promoted because they probably know the ins and outs better.
0: Yeah. But
1: queen.
0: Would it be difficult because at one point they were, you know, equal to you? Maybe they were even lower than you, and now all of a sudden they're your boss? Would that be kind of hard with that power dynamic changing?
2: I'm pretty laid back. I don't think so.
0: You're good.
1: Hey, listen, your promotion is not a reflection of my laziness.
2: Yeah, no, exactly.
1: Right? Maybe I just don't want the added responsibility.
0: Hey, that's true.
1: You know?
2: Exactly.
1: Yeah.
2: Yeah.
1: You don't
2: absolutely.
1: Know. You don't know.
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